Italy time. We are live from Chicago on Radio Studio Più, the Italian dance station, bring you the hottest, newest music from all the biggest DJs around the world. My name is Giorgio Porgi.

Until next week, keep it locked. 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An incredible next week filled with blessings and miracles. 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They're there. 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This is The Love House. Radio Studio Pew. Let's go. Let's go. Come on.

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2: The dance station d'Italia.